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1: All right, heading into our Memorial Day Monday, and it's going to be a wash, rinse, repeat forecast. No pun intended. We're talking about increasing chances for scattered showers and thunderstorms. Mild and muggy with forecast highs near 80 degrees. 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I'm meteorologist Mike Witcher from the East Tennessee Weather Center, and remember to always get the latest forecast weather updates with the East Tennessee Weather App.
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this show were a monster, we'd be the kaiju of terrestrial radio. That's right, you're listening to High Voltage. I'm your host, Lynch, here with you each and every Sunday night from 9 to 11, bringing you the hard, the heavy, the loud, and the obnoxious. New music this hour from Nervosa, Left to Die, 100 Demons, and Thanatotic Desire, as well as request music for Septic Flesh. Right now, though, it's some of my favorite people from New Jersey that aren't my grandkids. Silence Equals Death, Tortured Souls, right here on High Voltage.

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That's the brand new one from Extinction AD. I'll be seeing them in my neck of the woods on June 20th at Empire Live in downtown Albany, New York. 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Great band, great club. 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Now, June 27th, it's an exclusive East Coast appearance of Twitching Tongues at Empire Live in downtown Albany. 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
1: All right, heading into our Memorial Day Monday, and it's going to be a wash, rinse, repeat forecast. No pun intended. We're talking about increasing chances for scattered showers and thunderstorms. Mild and muggy with forecast highs near 80 degrees. 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I'm meteorologist Mike Witcher from the East Tennessee Weather Center, and remember to always get the latest forecast weather updates with the East Tennessee Weather app.
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back before Seattle broke big on the East Coast, there was a band that I very much enjoyed. They were called The Accused. Now, the album I remember getting at the time when I was in college was an album called The Return of Martha Splatterhead. It's a great, great album. It's fast. It's furious. It's sludgy. The production is, you know, not major label production, but it's good. It's just good stuff. Well, The Accused is back. Here's their brand new one, Interfectrix, right here on High Voltage.

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Kicking off hour two of High Voltage with a little old school metal. Slayer and Hell Awaits right here on High Voltage. New music this hour from Plead the Witch, Mono Lord, Speed Slut, and Witch Club Satan. And that's W-I-T-C-H, not W-H-I-C-H. Easy to get confused, but now you know. Right now, though, brand new music from a band who sings in French, so I don't have to edit their songs. That's Verdun. The song is called Le Lame et la Chair. Phonetic spelling. You're going to have to deal with it. It just means the blade and the flesh. Right here on High Voltage.

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6: 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Or you can just follow me on Instagram. That's Chris Lynch on Instagram. And you get the same kind of thing. All right, here's the latest from Cage Fight. 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
1: All right, heading into our Memorial Day Monday, and it's going to be a wash, rinse, repeat forecast. No pun intended. We're talking about increasing chances for scattered showers and thunderstorms. Mild and muggy with forecast highs near 80 degrees. 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I'm meteorologist Mike Witcher from the East Tennessee Weather Center, and remember to always get the latest forecast weather updates with the East Tennessee Weather App.
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Hey, it's been fun hanging out, but I have to get back into my hyperbaric sleep chamber, otherwise I won't live forever. Don't forget to tune in to High Voltage next Sunday night. We're going to have Leather Witch, Red Method, Savage Mania, Serpent Lord, so many things we're going to have. I leave you with Split and the Shepherd right here on High Voltage.

0: nothing is done, the Danish society will collapse. 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
1: All right, heading into our Memorial Day Monday, and it's going to be a wash, rinse, repeat forecast. No pun intended. We're talking about increasing chances for scattered showers and thunderstorms. Mild and muggy with forecast highs near 80 degrees. 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I'm meteorologist Mike Witcher from the East Tennessee Weather Center, and remember to always get the latest forecast weather updates with the East Tennessee Weather app.
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1: All right, heading into our Memorial Day Monday, and it's going to be a wash, rinse, repeat forecast. No pun intended. We're talking about increasing chances for scattered showers and thunderstorms. Mild and muggy with forecast highs near 80 degrees. 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That's your latest forecast. I'm meteorologist Mike Witcher from the East Tennessee Weather Center, and remember to always get the latest forecast weather updates with the East Tennessee Weather app.
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2: New survey out on digital clutter. We were talking about this a little earlier, and supposedly the average person has a little over 1,000 unread emails sitting in their email inbox right now, which seems like child's play to me, honestly. That seems on the low end. The one that gets me are the unread text messages, and the average person supposedly has 12 unread text messages at any given time. I appreciate your calls.
3: I have 5,347 unread text messages.
2: You, sir, are a menace to society.
4: How do you function?
5: Has anyone sent out a search party?
2: That's just, I don't know why you could ever, why and how? I mean, it's impossible. How would you live your life that way?
4: To your point, Wilcox, you said when your wife has 30 open, you get a new text. She has no way of knowing.
2: The only way you would know is if you were there right when it came in and you heard or felt the alert. Otherwise, you see the number go up by one. It was 38. Now it's 39. You don't even notice. That's my point, is that you don't know when you got a new text now.
4: Yep.
2: It's an issue, potentially.
5: Well, that's my main form of communication. So maybe people who just let those go have other forms of communication that they're handling. Maybe they're phone talkers.
2: It becomes insulting as a husband, not that I'm talking about me per se, but when you see that yours are the ones that are going unresponded to. Meanwhile, there's a 38 person group chat about getting somebody a birthday gift in your group. That, you know, it becomes problematic for those in the family. Let's put it that way.
4: Does this transfer over into the amount of tabs that you have open? Because I think we've talked in the past, my wife is an Uber tabber. And I don't use that term lightly, but I want to say, on average, she probably has between 50 and 75 tabs open at a single time. To the point where if I have to do something on her computer, I'm like, which one? She's like, I don't know, just open a new tab. I'm like, no, I'm closing all of it. And you would have think I was like going to murder somebody. Don't close the tabs.
5: How do you keep up with all of
4: this? No idea.
5: You can't even visually.
4: She's got like 7 different email tabs open.
2: Well, and it also slows down. Eventually, it does slow down the performance of whatever
5: That's
2: you're using.
5: What I always worry about. But my husband is great at handling this stuff like as it happens. But you also have to be very on top of it. Like, he has no emails.
4: Well, he's a stay-at-home dad.
5: Well, I mean, he does some other things.
4: Like,
5: you think he gets no communication?
4: No, like, but I mean, like, he's getting one email a day about how yoga pants are on sale.
5: Okay, well, you're trying to be cute. Like, he also gets information from the school and all of that. And
4: yeah,
5: so he
4: about how yoga pants are on sale.
5: No, he has to handle a lot of that stuff, and he's good at it. Like, some people, their brains are meant for that, and they're, you know, they can stay on top of it, and it's not me. So that's why our relationship works. And, you know,
2: and he knows when there's 25% off Lululemon robes,
5: right? And kids need to bring a snack on Friday, so, you know, however you need.
2: Woody, way to throw Frank under
5: right.
2: the bus.
5: Mm-hmm.
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5: Good morning. Have a great Monday, everybody. Light morning rain showers slowly fade, but they work their way back in. So grab the umbrellas and the rain gear. You're going to need that. We stay mild and muggy with forecast highs back in the 70s and low 80s. 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That's your latest forecast. I'm meteorologist Mike Witcher from the East Tennessee Weather Center. And remember to always get the latest forecast weather updates with the East Tennessee Weather app.
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0: and Wilcox Show.
1: If you're just joining us, Frank, Chelsea's husband, has been traveling to Florida for a funeral with his father. And along the way, Frank discovered that his father was carrying $5,000 in cash, just in a big wad with a rubber band wrapped around it, and just laying it out on the table in the hotel. And the reason given was in case they hit a flea market. So that was unexpected, I guess, would be the way to phrase it. Appreciate those of you calling in with your different stories.
2: So my husband, he wanted to get a brand new shiny Ford Maverick truck, and he wanted to pay cash for it. I think that he didn't understand that that's not what it means when they say pay cash. So he withdrew like $23,000 in hundreds and brought it to the place. I'm like, you know, you can just use a debit card. So they had to sit there after hours counting up these thousands of dollars because he thought that's what it meant by pay cash for a vehicle. Anyway,
1: I think some places, no, won't even take that. Do they assume that maybe you're...
3: like you're trying to wash it?
1: Yeah, I don't know. Yeah. I haven't tried to do that, so I guess I don't know the answer to that.
3: Neither.
1: But, yeah, traveling around with $23,000 in cash, not something you probably want to do a whole lot.
3: No, but I think that was, you know, went from bank to buy the vehicle, and probably easier for them. Like, if you're showing up with just, like, ones, crinkled up bills, coins...
1: Here's my piggy bank.
3: That's,
4: do you think there's a bargaining chip involved in that? Sort of like, look, this is what I've got. It's right here in front of you.
3: Maybe.
4: Is that the price that you're willing to accept for that car?
1: No, but depending on what the company is, they'd rather finance it because they make money on that.
4: Yeah.
1: So
3: maybe if you're just buying like a private sale kind of thing, that would work. Hey, I've got this cash now.
4: Right, but if you were at a dealership, slightly different.
3: They want you to finance.
1: Flea market, they're good with it.
4: Yeah.
1: 704-FEZ-3200.
5: When my daughter was in college, she worked as a waitress and bartender and took tips home, had about $2,000 in her car. She forgot to lock her car. Someone stole the money. That's why you don't leave that much money laying around. But something you don't hear very often, they caught who did it, and she actually got the money back.
1: Oh, that is unheard of.
3: God. I've literally never heard of that.
1: I don't know that I have either.
3: I had friends, similar thing happened. They were traveling and had $2,000. Talk about traveler's checks coming back. Somebody broke into their car at a park. Cash gone. Again, I would never travel with that much money. I'm not trying to victim blame. I'm too anxious as it is. If I have $100 on me, I'm afraid something's going to happen to it.
1: Correct.
4: When I was bartending, that was the most scared is at the end of the night, right? You're shutting everything down. You've got all the tips and cash on you, and you got to walk back out to your car.
3: And have a buddy.
4: Oh. And my wife worked in the restaurant industry. She closed down the restaurant she was the manager at and had the tips for the entire restaurant in her apron. They got robbed. Gunpoint. Came in, give me all the cash in the register, which was at this point like down to a couple hundred bucks. And she had probably $1,000 in her apron.
3: But they didn't check.
4: Didn't check.
3: But exactly that reason is why like, a lot of restaurants are just cashless now, because they were getting robbed. It makes it more dangerous.
4: People just waiting in the parking lot.
1: There's a woman who's interested if you are not.
6: Hey, I'm currently taking applications for any old men that are carrying a whole bunch of cash around with them all the time. You can just reach me at golddigger.com. Thanks.
4: At least she's honest about it.
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0: and Wilcox Show.
1: So you're putting your kid at risk, maybe not just your kid, according to security experts, with the celebratory lawn sign. The celebratory lawn sign. Jimmy is now a first grader, or Freddie is a high school graduate. Those sorts of signs. It's funny, too, because this started out with security experts are now warning against these sort of congratulations signs that people are putting in their yards and pointing out that this sort of became a big thing at the start of the pandemic. Does that sound right to anybody? Because yeah. I feel like it was happening before that.
2: It was. I strongly disagree. What was big at the beginning of the pandemic were the happy birthday messages written out in giant letters. Remember I said those were the real winners of the pandemic?
1: Okay. I'm equating all those in the same thing. Oh, You're not putting those under the same umbrella?
2: No, because are you talking about like Zoe graduated from pre-K at so-and-so school?
1: Could be, but it could also be the big yard sign, depending on what the big yard sign with the letters says.
3: This is the biggest bunch of fear-mongering BS I've ever heard in my life.
2: Is your yard sign your social security number?
3: That's what I'm like. Jimmy graduated, and here's his social security, and here's his driver's license, and here's our credit card number.
1: I mean, sometimes it's a picture, rarely, but there are some that do that. A picture and a name, and potentially, if it's a birthday thing, it's an age. So you've got three pieces of information.
2: I could see that. So it's a long play.
3: So somebody's driving around neighborhoods like, man, I'm a bad guy. I steal identities. And I'm going to, steal the identity of somebody who just graduated?
1: It's not necessarily about stealing identity. It's the same thing about not leaving the location info on your photos, because theoretically you're taking pictures of your family and you may not want literally everyone under the sun to know the address or where this person lives, those sorts of things.
2: Okay,
1: I think it's less about stealing their identity, although I guess theoretically.
3: I should talk to my neighbors and put up a congratulations sign for my kid in their lawn?
1: It's interesting that you say that. So in part of this article, there's a woman who says that her five-year-old had their pre-kindergarten graduation.
3: There you go. That's the first. Go ahead and steal that identity.
2: Pre-K.
1: So they put up the sign in grandma's yard as opposed to their own, because the child doesn't live at grandma's house. So their concern, obviously, in this case is identifying kid and home and all of that.
2: Well, now somebody's breaking into grandma's house looking for a kid.
1: Damn right they are.
3: And suddenly there's grandma's shower going on.
2: Well, I feel like some neighborhoods just put out like a congratulations thing in front of the neighborhoods.
1: Yep.
2: To kind of get away from some of that identifying which home.
1: With kids' names, have you seen that?
2: I've seen them with kids' names.
1: Yeah, that one always blows me away.
3: Maybe we should just misspell the kids' name so nobody knows how to spell their correct name, because somebody may steal that. It's the dumbest fear-mongering I think I've ever heard ever.
1: It depends on how seriously you take it and what you do with that information. I mean, if you run screaming into the forest, then yes, you've overdone it. But it is worth thinking about. Potentially. And it's less about, again, stealing identity, but maybe, you know, the dude who drives through the neighborhood in a van now knows your name. Hey, Jimmy, you know, I'm a friend of your mom's, you know, and how else would he got your name from, you know, the sign in the yard.
2: Well, if there's a picture, you're gonna have to put like a heart over it or something like they do on online these days.
1: I mean, you can say, Woody, that this is ridiculous. It's not ridiculous.
3: I was stoked because I got a belt that had my name on it. So anybody at any time could have just looked at my belt and been like, hey, yeah. Woody, yeah? And nobody kidnapped me, so...
2: It's because you were 20. You were stoked about that belt.
1: They already saw you were carrying a Garfield stuffed animal.
3: Right.
1: You had a belt with your name on it?
3: I did, as a matter of fact, yes.
1: That is outstanding. Wow. Like leather worked right in there, stamped in?
3: Exactly.
1: Oh, man.
2: But, I mean, how close would people have to be to that part of your body?
3: Everybody wanted to get close, Chelsea.
1: Backside or front side?
3: Backside.
2: Oh, okay,
3: baby.
2: For some reason.
3: It was like having a personalized license plate on my butt.
1: I mean, you could have had a belt buckle, too, that said Woody as well.
3: Right.
1: So they'd see you coming and
3: Nobody
1: going.
3: Nobody was on.

0: that side.
1: Mm. Nobody was on either side, let's be honest.
0: I just think that it's like there's nobody driving around in a white van. There's nobody stealing identities from this. Like in my neighborhood, we walked by a house and it was like, it said Gibbon is 40 in one of those signs, Chelsea.
2: Well,
0: it was a
2: Gibbon's
0: 40-year-old.
2: Getting kidnapped.
0: Right. Is somebody going up, man, I hope Gibbon's got good credit because I'm about to open an account in his name.
2: Maybe.
1: I don't know, but listen, you can call BS on it, but I do think that there's been, you know, because of social media, and I think also with these things, there's been sort of a lax attitude about sharing all your personal information with people.
0: If you have a belt with your name on it.
1: A belt with your name on it doesn't count.
0: Well, then what's the difference? Congratulations, Ken, for graduating. That's the same thing as having a belt with your name on it.
2: No, because your belt doesn't tell where you live.
1: Thank you. If you're hanging your belt from a tree in your yard, then maybe, I guess. That seems weird.
0: Right.
1: But, yeah, I mean, obviously, yes, if you're walking home and, you know, the dude drives by in the van, he sees your belt buckle, and he's like, hey, Woody. I'm your lost uncle.
2: I'm your little league coach
1: from Cleveland. Why don't you get in the van with me? And you know, I don't know. Listen, I know it sounds crazy, but
2: it's possible, but unlikely.
1: You try to minimize things that would be potentially harmful, and I don't know that the positives outweigh the negatives. To me, like, you know, you weigh everything, right? Like, mm-hmm. Okay, yeah, could something bad happen? Maybe, probably not. But what's the amazing good that comes out of it?
2: You like, know, like, most people, there's so much peer pressure for those signs. I imagine,
0: yep.
2: Like, you know, your kid's not going to be the only one that doesn't have one because Kelly has one. Why don't I have one?
1: I don't know.
2: Disappoint your children just to keep them safe.
1: I don't know.
2: Right?
1: Yeah, I mean, I don't think it's a big deal. Maybe go back to belts.
2: Yeah. I'm on board with belts.
1: Woody, we ought to sell those like some sort of... That should be a new promotional item.
2: He hated the desk set. I loved getting a desk set, yep. But he was stoked about a belt with his name on it.
0: Damn right I was.
1: And you weren't even like a cowboy. Like, I feel like that's something that you'd wear maybe with your boots and a big buckle. But you were roaming the mean streets of Anaheim. Like, I don't feel like that goes hand in hand, right?
2: We got to see a picture.
1: Yeah, do we have a picture?
0: I doubt it.
2: Find something similar online.
0: Okay.
1: All right. So, if you've got any pictures of Woody with a branded belt, 704-FEZ-3200 at Woody and Wilcox is the way you can send those through.
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1: Your signal is a bunch of crap. 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

0: 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Stand by.
1: I'm on Team Woody. You're my spirit animal. And I agree with you on most things. But you get kind of wound up about the frivolous ceremonies and stuff. But at the same time, brother, you went to a dog wedding, so...
0: This is in relation to, obviously, with this time of year, lots of graduation ceremonies. And, yeah, some people have different opinions about kindergarten graduations, and we heard about a daycare graduation this morning. So, Woody talking about those and still going to a wedding of a dog is sort of a contradictory mindset. He's not wrong about that. Got this one, though.
2: Hey, so fun fact, I actually did go to a dog graduation, kind of a different situation, or maybe that's just me trying to justify it. My wife and I got our dog from a program where they take dogs from high kill shelters and send them to a correctional facility where they are trained by the inmates and then put up for adoption. So once the dogs are trained and ready to be adopted, they do a little graduation ceremony. They show off the tricks that they've learned, and then you take them home. So I did go to a dog graduation ceremony, and it was a lot of fun, and we got our dog that way, and I love him to death, so totally worth it. Do what makes you happy.
0: Note that he didn't refer to you as his spirit animal.
3: But it was implied.
4: No, I don't think so. I do love that program. I've also heard of they do the same thing with cats. In case you want, I don't know about the cat graduation, but cats, you know, with inmates.
3: I'm going to call BS on
4: not with the training, but I'll find you the evidence. So, but it's fun. Like if you're graduating a training program, I think that's fine. Mm-hmm. I mean, I don't think he had a cap and gown on, but I'd love to see a dog in a cap and gown. So go for it.
0: So the inmates are training the dogs.
4: Mm-hmm. Yep.
0: Are they trained to train dogs?
4: They work with someone. They don't just say, go get them.
0: Are they training them in inmate stuff, or are they training them in sort of what we would think as regular stuff?
4: Like how to make a shiv?
3: That guy can actually get, that dog can give you a tattoo.
0: That's good.
4: What it's really good at smuggling drugs.
3: That's right. Believe me, the dog can keister a lot of things.
0: That's where my mind went.
4: You guys are, well, my mind went to, if your kindergartner could do tricks at graduation, I'd be happy to be
0: okay,
4: there.
0: Okay, yeah. Have inmates train your daycare kid. See what they can come up with.
4: Catch a frisbee in your mouth.
0: If I can get a dog that comes home and makes a knife out of a toothbrush, I am in. I'm in. You're right. That does sound fun. I'm all for that. The dog tunneled out of my house.
3: Used a spoon to tunnel.
0: Tim Robbins was there, I think.
4: You don't know the details.
0: I don't know any of the details, exactly. But I know he's in Shawshank and there's a prison involved. So somehow, I mean, that sounds like a lot of fun.
4: Right.
3: My dog wants a poster of Rita Hayworth for some reason.
0: My dog got a teardrop tattoo at his graduation ceremony. Killed a guy. Blood in, blood out. Like they tell you.
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Good morning. What are you up to today? Yeah, it's me, Dylan. Are you thinking, Dylan, you're working on Memorial Day? Yeah, but I was off all week last week, so not a big deal. I went to my niece's high school graduation, so let's talk about graduations today and things not to do in the airport. WVLZ.

Knoxville's Rock Station 93.7 WVLZ. Dave Mustaine going to give us a memoir September 8th. It will be titled In My Darkest Hour. We'll talk more about that as the release date gets closer.

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1: Good morning. Have a great Monday, everybody. Light morning rain showers slowly fade, but they work their way back in. So grab the umbrellas and the rain gear. You're going to need that. We stay mild and muggy with forecast highs back in the 70s and low 80s. 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I'm meteorologist Mike Witcher from the East Tennessee Weather Center. And remember to always get the latest forecast weather updates with the East Tennessee Weather app.
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The one thing you should never do at the airport is, and I'm old enough to know better, but I actually did this thing on Saturday, so we'll talk about it. 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

What is the one thing you should never do at the airport? 93.7 WVLZ. I'm Dylan. I did it on Saturday. Fresh off vacation, I had a great time. Got to see my niece graduate high school. And my brother and I had a weird situation happen. So Friday afternoon, we were cut loose. His wife, my sister-in-law, let us go out, and we tore it up, which meant I was at the airport at 4:30 in the morning on Saturday, hungover. When's the last time you hung over? Don't do it. I'm almost 50, so I should have known better. WVLZ. That was stupid, but I did have fun.

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Happy Memorial Day. Are you doing something fun today? What is going on? A Connecting Knox app has all that. Local restaurants, local business, things going on in the community, and it's just another way to stream us. 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
1: Good morning. Have a great Monday, everybody. Light morning rain showers slowly fade, but they work their way back in. So grab the umbrellas and the rain gear. You're going to need that. You stay mild and muggy with forecast highs back in the 70s and low 80s. 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That's your latest forecast. I'm meteorologist Mike Witcher from the East Tennessee Weather Center. And remember to always get the latest forecast weather updates with the East Tennessee Weather app.
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When was the last time you took a flight someplace? Knoxville's Rock Station, 93.7 WVLZ. So I was in the airport for like 15 hours on Saturday because my flight got delayed, which is fine because I like to chat up randos. I love it when randos talk to me. One lady said, "Oh, your name is Dylan. It's nice to meet you. What do you do for a living?" I was like, "Well, I work for a rock station." A rock station? Yeah, do you like Slipknot? I knew she didn't like Slipknot. She'd seen the look on her face. So I dialed it back. "Do you like the Foo Fighters?" She's like, "Nah, I'm not a Foo Fighters fan." I didn't even know where to go. Conversation over.

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Happy Memorial Day. We appreciate you listening. I'm Dylan. Cold at the Open Chord later this week. 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

93.7 WVLZ, Knoxville's Rock Station. Thanks for hanging out. I'm Dylan. And I got to say thanks to Dave Kelly for filling in for me last week so I could have a week of vacation. It appeared that he was harassing Ralph just enough, him and Renna giving each other a hard time. It's good. It's good. Somebody had to do it. It's good for Ralph. Did Dave survive? I think so. WVLZ.

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1: It's been an overcast, gray, dreary, damp start to our Monday. And as we get into the afternoon, evening, and early overnight hours, another batch of some moderate to heavy rainfall is setting up shop and rolling our direction. We're under level 1, level 2 risk for some localized flooding and flash flooding. 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That's your latest forecast. I'm meteorologist Mike Witcher from the East Tennessee Weather Center. And remember to always get the latest forecast weather updates with the East Tennessee Weather app.
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Are you thinking, Dylan, what? 93.7 WVLZ. 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

0: Do you smell that? Is that coming from your house? Are you already grilling out? 93.7 WVLZ, Knoxville's Rock Station. What is that? Do I smell a burger? Oh, brats on the grill. That's what I'm going to do later. First, we talk and we play the rock music. Then I grill.
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Knoxville Brew Fest. That is coming up June 25th. Yeah, so exactly, actually, it's a month from today.

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You ever change words, lyrics? Yeah. Lovin' is what I got in the parking lot. Ooh.

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3: It's been an overcast, gray, dreary, damp start to our Monday. And as we get into the afternoon, evening, and early overnight hours, another batch of some moderate to heavy rainfall is setting up shop and rolling our direction. We're under level 1, level 2 risk for some localized flooding and flash flooding. 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That's your latest forecast. I'm meteorologist Mike Witcher from the East Tennessee Weather Center. And remember to always get the latest forecast weather updates with the East Tennessee Weather app.
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Thank you for listening on Memorial Day. We hope you're off and enjoying yourself. Is Renna taking the day off today? I don't know. I'm fresh off vacation, so honestly, I have no idea what the hell's going on.

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I'm Dylan. Think back to high school. Who were you in high school? Were you the best football player? Were you the smartest person? Were you the class president? 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

Knoxville's Rock Station 93.7 WVLZ. Have you been to a graduation this year? I'm Dylan. You know, I hadn't in a couple of years, but my niece graduated high school, and that's where I was last week. 500 kids. Ugh. Took place at Gilbert, Arizona on Thursday afternoon. I will say, for 500 kids graduating, they rolled through all the names pretty fast. The one thing that I did notice, though, is I was sitting there on the bleachers, and they did theirs on the football field. I'm sitting there on the bleachers, I'm looking at all the kids, thankful that my niece's hair is as bright as, well, like rainbow bright. It was pink and green and yellow. It looked really cool, but she was easy to spot. What I noticed, everybody was on their phone. All those kids graduating, nobody was listening to who was talking on the stage. Everybody was on their phone in their cap and gown. Put your phone down. Yeah. I didn't say that. I did think it, though.

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sorry. I promised I wouldn't do that again. We'll get the end of that song fixed. I didn't press the wrong button. That's not what was going on there. Knoxville's rock station, 93.7 WVLZ. Boy, the guitar player from System of a Down, huge Kyle Busch fan. Have you seen all the stuff he's been posting online? Really sad news about Kyle Busch. 41? 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
4: It's been an overcast, gray, dreary, damp start to our Monday, and as we get into the afternoon, evening, and early overnight hours, another batch of some moderate to heavy rainfall is setting up shop and rolling our direction. We're under level 1, level 2 risk for some localized flooding and flash flooding. 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That's your latest forecast. I'm meteorologist Mike Witcher from the East Tennessee Weather Center, and remember to always get the latest forecast weather updates with the East Tennessee Weather app.
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Yeah, voice, image, movement. Here's the deal, though. Jack Osbourne, Ozzy's son, is behind this. People are still a little upset. 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

Knoxville's Rock Station, 93.7 WVLZ. That's it. I'll talk to you again tomorrow morning. Thank you for listening. I'm Dylan. It's time for me to go grill and have a beer. I hope you're off and having a good time. We'll talk tomorrow, 93.7 WVLZ.

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1: It's been an overcast, gray, dreary, damp start to our Monday. And as we get into the afternoon, evening, the early overnight hours, another batch of some moderate to heavy rainfall is setting up shop and rolling our direction. We're under level 1, level 2 risk for some localized flooding and flash flooding. 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That's your latest forecast. I'm meteorologist Mike Witcher from the East Tennessee Weather Center. And remember to always get the latest forecast weather updates with the East Tennessee Weather app.
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7: It's been an overcast, gray, dreary, damp start to our Monday, and as we get into the afternoon, evening, and early overnight hours, another batch of some moderate to heavy rainfall is setting up shop and rolling our direction. We're under level 1, level 2 risk for some localized flooding and flash flooding. 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That's your latest forecast. I'm meteorologist Mike Witcher from the East Tennessee Weather Center, and remember to always get the latest forecast weather updates with the East Tennessee Weather app.
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2: WVLZ weather.
3: It's been an overcast, gray, dreary, damp start to our Monday, and as we get into the afternoon, evening, and early overnight hours, another batch of some moderate to heavy rainfall is setting up shop and rolling our direction. We're under level 1, level 2 risk for some localized flooding and flash flooding. This forecast is brought to you by Medic Regional Blood Center. 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That's your latest forecast. I'm meteorologist Mike Witcher from the East Tennessee Weather Center, and remember to always get the latest forecast weather updates with the East Tennessee Weather app.
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1: This rainy, wet weather pattern continues as we head through the overnight hours tonight, through our Tuesday, Wednesday, and even on into our Thursday. But Thursday night into Friday, we'll start to see some drier weather return. Considering plastic surgery but want guidance you can trust? 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That's your latest forecast. I'm meteorologist Mike Witcher from the East Tennessee Weather Center. And remember to always get the latest forecast weather updates with the East Tennessee Weather app.
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3: This rainy, wet weather pattern continues as we head through the overnight hours tonight, through our Tuesday, Wednesday, and even on into our Thursday. But Thursday night to Friday, we'll start to see some drier weather return. 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I'm meteorologist Mike Witcher from the East Tennessee Weather Center. And remember to always get the latest forecast weather updates with the East Tennessee Weather app.
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